0: dreams course.
1: You mean without sex?
0: May I have to scream? 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
1: 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I mean without passion. 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

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And if maybe you all listening to our notes, hearing our scenes, you know, playing instead of rapping like I am now, then maybe that'll be just as good enough for anything. 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
3: The Manson family was a music group. Man. The music Man. Group I had was called the Family Jams. And all the girls sang in the music group. And all the guys played in the music group. It had nothing to do with a cult. It was a music group.